ayin choya no asiru uma suripi kambu celu mura isaka siti cetar tinyu tungura kanu tikinti lati tuyo tsu ngobu ngayu tsu ayo chen nazi shika gatsu yu chansang shika sonda ayin parab shika malam sapi tapka ayin ladung sung tila isa koni chomu lari chung chung nyanko choya